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Martha and the Vandellas on the American hit list as we have arrived safely in this year of 1965. It's a time when the Beatles are taking over the music scene, that's for sure. 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

0: Peter Noone on lead for Herman's Hermits. He is. And we have radio time travel to the year 1965. You know, just a year ago at this time, a group called the Jet Set tried to get their music career started. And then they changed their name to the Beefeaters. Yeah. That didn't work either. Finally, Roger McGuinn came up with the Byrds. Here they are in 1965. That name and their career certainly made a turn for the better.
1: Yeah.

0: The birds are flying in this year of 1965. 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Told you. Speaking of turning, let's turn on the television here and see what's current at this time. Okay, yeah. Here's a show that certainly captured the true essence of family values. Let's see what they're up to.
1: Herman, you on a bucking bronco? You couldn't even ride a kitty car.
2: Yes, I could. 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

0: You're time traveling on the American Hit List. Please stand by as the journey continues in a moment.
1: Welcome to McDonald's. Can I take your order?
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0: You're breaking through another dimension in time. Welcome back to 1973.
6: American Hitman.
7: 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Yeah, the gunner's your conductor as we've arrived just in time to jump on the train. Hang on to your

0: The American Hit List is on with the OJs aboard the Love Train as we keep on moving down the track here in 1973. Got a double shot of train songs for you.
1: Look, up in the sky.
0: No, it's on the track.
1: It's a bird.
2: It's a plane.
0: I said it's a double shot of train songs.
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0: This one's a long train running from the Doobie Brothers.
3: Able to leap tall buildings at a single bound.

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6: Yeah, if your watch stops on this show while you're time traveling, don't try to reset it, you know. It could blow a fuse. Yeah, the reflection's the same.

0: reflections on the hit list, just like Romeo and Juliet. We have radio time traveled to the year 1964, a year we see go-go girls on raised platforms and discos, setting that pace for dances like the Froog, the Swim, the Watusi, the Monkey, and others. Yeah, this is also the year a San Francisco bar introduces topless go-go girls.
1: Wow!
0: Yeah, but don't look now. You won't believe who's up there next.

That's great, Granny. That's terrific. Yeah, now put the top back on. I forget the car, the one you were wearing. Thank you very much. Janet Dean on the hit list there for 1964, along with Granny from Pasadena. Our magical music tour continues. The Rolling Stones singing the American hit list theme song. As we travel from year to year on this show, don't you know?

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1: Blah, blah, blah, blah, blah, blah, blah, blah, blah, blah, blah, blah.
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0: It's about to rise any minute now. You know it's been a long, long overdue. Look out, cause it's coming right on.
1: The Rascals on the American hit list, and People Gotta Be Free. In this year of 1968, we lost a man who fought hard for freedom, but his accomplishments will never be lost.
2: I still have a dream.
3: Yes.
2: It is a dream deeply rooted in the American dream. I have a dream that one day,
3: yes,
2: this nation will rise up, live out the true meaning of its creed. We hold these truths to be self-evident, that all men are created equal.

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0: Grassroots on the American Hit List and Midnight Confession. Here's a guy who made his debut 5 years ago from this point in time. Are you confused?
1: I think so.
0: Yeah. You can depend on time travel for that. Stevie Wonder on the list.

American hit list is rolling with the hits of 1969. Oh, let's move on here. Here's a group that's had a lot of success so far in their career, but would you believe the Creedence Clearwater Revival has never had a number one song? Yeah, they seem to make it to number two with about 80% of their tunes, though. I don't think it bothers them.

0: Lady Lee. That's Brother Bob. More hits to come from the year 1969. Keep it locked right here on the Time Warp.
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0: Hit List. You're hanging out in 1969. Here comes Bill Deal and the Rondells with kind of a foolish song. Go ahead, check it out.

0: 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Prepare for another magical music journey through another year from the past.
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0: You may have taken your shoes off for that last song, but this next one's gonna knock your socks off. Crank it up nice and loud. Here we go. Devil with a blue dress on. Got that good golly Miss Molly.
1: Woo!
0: Hey. All right.
1: All right.
0: Let's jump up now.

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7: 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And the

0: Let's depart the funky lights of Broadway now and head on out to sea. 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Watch the deck now. It's a little slippery there. You okay?
1: I think so.
0: How about you, lady?
2: I don't think so.
0: Computer, did we purchase any time travel group insurance?
3: No.
0: I gotta put a time travel at your own risk sign up here somewhere in the time machine. I don't know. Enjoy the cruise. She's

name of the group is Every Mother's Son with Come On Down to My Boat. Okay, let's dock the boat now. This is not my day. All right, let's see if we have any luck with the subway system here in 1967. 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Okay, I'm going to take a nap.

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0: Moving right along, let's do some Stones on the Hit List. Here we go.

0: Jefferson Airplane, who will in the future, by the way, be known as Jefferson Starship.
1: These are the voyages of the Starship Enterprise.
0: Sit down, Captain. I'm still in charge, and I'm going to remain on the bridge of the Wayback Time Warp Machine for another hit on the list coming up. American
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It's the vintage sounds of the UK collective known as Temples and Vendetta here on Passport Approved. That is taken from their new album called Bliss, which was released back in June of this year. They have supported the likes of Kasabian, Vaccined and Suede on the Road, and will also commence their tour in China at the end of this month, which concludes in Chicago in the United States in December. So the band will be traveling around the world from now until the end of the year. You can get further details on Samples online. We also gave you one of Slovakia's most exciting new artists, the acclaimed singer-songwriter and dimensional artist known for her emotionally charged storytelling and genre-blurring sound. She goes under the guise of Corinne Anne, and we played you her brand new single called Born to Be, which is taken from the soundtrack for the forthcoming film release called Orion, starring Andrew McCarthy, Debbie Ryan, and Drew Van Acker. Now, Corinne Anne likes to meld various genres together, including indie, folk, pop, cinematic textures, and rock. And I do recommend you delve into more of her creativity and information, as well as her great music, at corinne-anne.com. And we kick things off with a blue-collar rock band from Birmingham, England, known as Overpass, with Fall in Love. And that is featured on their brand new debut album called Elsewhere Always, which is now available worldwide and produced by the well-known British producer Rich Turvey, who's worked with artists including Blossoms, The Royston Club, and Wombats. And incidentally, Overpass are signed to Communion Records, which is owned by one of the band members of Mumford & Sons. Well, if you're just tuning in, you are listening to Passport Approved, your home for global music pre-discovery, as we have been for 2 decades plus, bringing you so many exciting young artists who have now become household names around the globe. We do also broadcast on 6 continents worldwide, including North America, Asia, South America, Europe, Africa, and Australasia, on dozens and dozens of great local radio stations, including yours. And on today's program, we're very excited to bring you brand new music from the British collective known as Super High. We also delve in to the exciting cinematic musical textures of the French multi-instrumentalist called Mathis Akinjin. We also delve into brand new music from the British rising star known as Meek, as well as a Norwegian artist known as Raging Lines, inspired by the 80s synth-pop movement. That and much more is coming your way on today's edition of Passport Approved. But for now, let's sit back and relax as we continue our musical travels and take you all the way to Sydney, Australia, and reintroduce you to the pop-punk quartet known as Stand Atlantic with their latest titled Velcro. Once again, you're checking out Australia's Stand Atlantic here on Passport Approved.

0: It's new music from the British producer duo called Red Triangle, featuring George Tizard and Rick Parkhouse, who go under the guise of Super High with a song called Anywhere With You, and that is their latest release. Besides writing and recording their own music, the duo have also worked with artists including Charlie Puth, James Arthur, 5 Seconds of Summer, Green Day, and a whole host of others, and have already racked up millions of streams and views online. They will be working on a brand new album, which is forthcoming, hopefully, at the end of this year. Well, we're going to take a little break, and when we return, we give the exciting sounds of the British alternative rock collective known as Nothing But Thieves. We also give you brand new music from the Norwegian artist called Raging Lines, as well as giving you the magnifique sounds of the French musical maestro known as Mathis Akingen. That and much more is coming up next, right here on Passport Approved.
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That's a return of the chart-topping British five-piece known as Blossoms with Meet Me in Love, their latest single and the follow-up to their previous release called A Joke About Divorce. Blossoms did take a bit of a hiatus, but they are now back with brand new music with a forthcoming album to be released later on this year. You can delve into more details at blossomsband.co.uk. We also gave you the rising operatic pop star known as Meek with her new single called Beautiful Freaks. And that's a follow-up to her debut single called Fabulous, which has made waves across the globe. Now, already Meek has racked up tens of millions of streams and views online and has also performed on SNL in the UK as well as The Tonight Show in the United States. And certainly is an artist to watch from the United Kingdom. You can get further details on Meek online. And we kick things off with a solo DIY artist from Oslo, Norway, who goes under the guise of Raging Lions with Yamaha 237, and that's featured on his debut album called Smile Blank. Now, it's no surprise Raging Lions is inspired by the 80s synth-pop movement. In fact, he tells us that musical era has shaped and sculpted his new musical sound. He's also a fan of dark indie rock and pop, new wave and post-punk, and is a multi-instrumentalist that writes, records and performs all of his original music. Well, I certainly hope you're enjoying this week's edition of Passport Approved as we race for the month of August, and I cannot believe we're just a few months away from the end of 2026. This year has certainly flown by like a musical jumbo jet. Now, if you'd like to get further details on our program, interact with us online, or stream us on demand at your leisure and pleasure, do check us out at PassportApproved.com. I'm very excited to present this next band who got their first ever global support right here on Passport Approved when they're an independent band. They've since signed to RCA Records and had a formidable career around the world. They go under the guise of Nothing But Thieves, and here's their latest single from the album called Stray Dogs. It's a track titled Evolution. Once again, it's England's Nothing But Thieves here on Passports Approved.

Il est magnifique. That is the French artist and musical maestro known as Mathis Akinjian with a song called Mute Love. And I have to say, it certainly is a musical masterpiece. Now, it's no surprise because Mathis entered the Conservatory of Music at age 6 in Paris, France, and studied there for 15 years, and has continued writing and recording music ever since. His new single, Mute Love, is about unspoken emotion, pride, distance, and long-held words that finally surface through music rather than speech. And according to Mathis, his forthcoming album will blend together French and Turkish roots, and also reimagine oriental music through piano, and builds on the momentum of various songs.

0: which you can check out for yourself, and of course delve into more details at Mathis Akingen online. Well, it's time for me to take a little break, and when I return, we take on a multi-continental journey as we bring you the fresh new sounds of Germany's Walking on Rivers. We also delve into new music from one of Indonesia's most prolific bands, known as D-Massive, as well as the latest and greatest from Australia's The Cheeks. That and much more is coming up next, right here on Passports Approved.
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And now that particular song was written and recorded in Southern California and mixed by Grammy-winning mixer and producer Mark Needham, who's well known for his work with Neon Trees, Elton John, The Killers, and Imagine Dragons. As I mentioned, D Massive are no strangers to the Indonesian music scene. In fact, they regularly sell out between 5,000 to 10,000 seat venues. You can delve into more details at dmassiveband.com. We also heard from Germany's Walking on Rivers with OK City Sun, taken from their album titled Bright Screen, Red Eyes, Science Fiction. Now, that particular song was written during a three-week trip to Oklahoma City in Oklahoma back in 2024, and is produced by the German-based producer Sven Ludwig, who's worked with artists including OK Kid and Philbo Riva, amongst others. And according to the band, OK City Sun captures the essence of a journey filled with both inspiration as well as the complexity of navigating personal dreams, as well as dealing with the realities of devoting oneself to relationships and the inevitable trials that they may face. So it's a very personal song indeed. Well, I certainly hope you're enjoying our musical adventures on this week's edition of Passport Approved, as we take you from city to city, country to country, and continent to continent. And of course, if you'd like to delve into more of our musical program at your leisure and pleasure, you can always stream us on demand on various streaming platforms at Passport Approved Official. Well, let's continue our musical travels now as we take you to the South Pacific, Australia to be precise, as we return with a talented five-piece rock band who go under the guise of The Cheeks. Their new single explores the loss of control, emotional overwhelm, and the pull of memories and relationships. It's called Situation Lost Control. Once again from Australia, I give you The Cheeks, right here on Passport Approved.

Ladies and gentlemen, fasten your seatbelt, sit back and relax. 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

That's a dynamic New Zealand brother duo, Henry and Pierre Beasley, otherwise known as Balu Brigada, with Politics from their album Cole Porter, which has received critical acclaim on both sides of the Pacific

0: Now, Bailey Brigade are certainly one of New Zealand's most successful artists in recent times, racking up tens of millions of streams and views around the globe. I've also appeared on the EA Sports FC 25 soundtrack, as well as appearing on the Jimmy Kimmel Live program. And I've also been touring around the globe with their own shows and playing at various festivals. You can get further details at balu-begata.com. And we also gave you brand new music from the Swedish artist that was well premiered here on Passport Approved many, many years ago when she was an unsigned artist and had released a single called Habits. I'm talking about the Swedish multi-platinum selling artist and songwriter known as Tove Lo. She's back with a brand new single called I'm Your Girl, Right? And that's taken from her sixth studio album titled Estrus, which is due for release on September the 18th. And the album release is preceded by her forthcoming tour, which is kicking off in Nashville, Tennessee on September the 15th. You can get further details on Tove Lo at tove-lo.com. And we kick things off with a band called Years Between from the United Kingdom and a song called Dogfight. The song blends the anthemic grit of Sam Fender, the polished pop instincts of Jonas Brothers, and the widescreen emotion of Coldplay, according to the band. And the song itself captures a disorientation of outgrowing the world you came from, and the quiet difference that comes from finding your place after feeling like an outsider for far too long. You can get further details on Years Between online. Well, I hope you're enjoying our travels around the globe as we go from city to city, country to country, and continent to continent here on Passport Approved. We now go all the way to Johannesburg in South Africa as we return with a friend of our program and someone I've been a big fan of for many, many years. He goes under the guise of Matthew Mole. I first saw him perform at the infamous Tans Cafe in South Africa back in 2013. Matthew Mole was signed to Universal Music recently, but is now releasing music through his own imprint. Without further delay, let's check out the award-winning artist from South Africa, Matthew Mole, and his latest, In My Head, here on Passport Approved.
1: When I get tongue-tied, when I'm on the front line, when I feel lost,
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0: the way from Adelaide, Australia, that is a genre-blending electro-pop punk outfit known as Tonix, and a song called Stupid Things I've Done, and that is featured on their brand new EP called From 19 to 21. According to the band, the song is a brutal, honest recount of imagining a future with someone and the pain when it fails. Last year, the band were voted as the most popular electronic band at the South Australian Music Awards. You can get further details at tonixaus.com. Well, I hope you're enjoying our international travels here on this week's edition of Passport Approved. On our return, we give you fresh new sounds from the iconic German alternative band known as Leoniden. We also delve into the fresh new sounds of the chart-topping Dutch artist called Zoetzahn, as well as giving the epic new single from the chart-topping musical duo from Australia known as Royal Otis. That and much more is coming up next, right here on Passport Approved.
1: Ciao tutti. 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

0: in Luxemburg. www.iltartufo.lu. 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

Formed back in 2023 and hailing from Manchester, England, that is a four-piece indie rock band known as The Falls, with The Other Side, their latest single from their forthcoming album. Now, the band did release a brand new EP last year called Viva La Falls, which garnered rave reviews from the British music press. The band draws musical influences from the likes of The Kooks, Jake Bugs, and The Courtneers. And according to the band, The Other Side was one of the first songs they ever wrote and performed at their very first ever concert. You can get further details on The Falls online. We also have from the very famous Kiel, Germany-based collective known as Leoniden, with a song called I Still Feel, released on

Vertigo Records out of Germany. According to Leoniden, the single is a deeply philosophical exploration of the tension between eternity and finitude, and they will be releasing a brand new album, which is scheduled for release this October. You can get further details on Leoniden online. And we kick things off with the very talented and successful musical duo from Sydney, Australia, the chart-topping collective called Royal Otis, with their epic new single titled Sweet Hallelujah. And that is a follow-up to their second studio album called Hickey, which was released this time last year. The band has enjoyed success worldwide, including a number one single on the US Billboard charts with a track titled Moody. You can get further details at royalotis.com. I hope you've enjoyed our travels to Australia, Germany, and the United Kingdom. Here on Passport Approved, you sit back and relax as we travel the globe, acting local, thinking global, as we have done for two decades plus. Well, fasten your seatbelt as we continue our musical travels as we return with the artist known as Dotan from Holland, who began his career with a very humble beginnings, busking on the streets of Amsterdam. And of course, we've been supporting him since he was an independent artist. He's now signed to Universal Music in Holland and has received rave reviews for his latest release. So without further delay, let's check out the Dutch artist known as Dotan and Last Goodbyes here on Passport Approved.

0: She's a rising indie music star from the United Kingdom called Chloe Slater, with her latest called Ugly, and that is signed to AWOL Recordings out of the United Kingdom. And according to Chloe, the new single is about questioning how impactful change is possible within commercial structures. Now, besides writing and recording, she will be embarking on extensive tour dates, playing in the United Kingdom and around Europe. And according to Chloe, she's inspired by the sounds of Paolo Nizzini, Wolf Alice, Fontaines DC, Declan McKenna, and a whole host of others. You can get further details at chloeslater.co.uk. Well, it's time for me to take a little tea break, and when I return, we give the epic sounds of the French collective called Blow. We also give the fresh new sounds of the DIY band from Scandinavia called Girl Scout, as well as fresh new music from England's Cassia. That and much more is coming up next, right here on Passports Approved.
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5: This is Passport Approved with Sat Bizla.

That's a no-holds-barred, independent sounds of a Swedish DIY band called Girl Scouts and Crumbs here on Passport Approved, and that is taken from their debut album called Brink, which was released earlier this year. According to Girl Scout, Crumbs offers a biting critique of the Swedish music industry, exploring the social encounters and professional interactions which they encountered while they're on the road. However, as they say, pressure makes diamonds. Girl Scout formed several years ago in

Stockholm, Sweden, after meeting while studying jazz and bonding over a shared love of the sounds of the 80s and 90s in particular, genres in the garage rock and Britpop genres. You can get further details at girlscoutthebands.com. We also give the dynamic band from Paris, France, known as Blow, and their latest titled Evelyn. The band are no strangers to our program. In fact, I've been a big fan since 2019 when I saw them perform live in Paris, France for the very first time, and have become a fan ever since. Now, according to Blow, the new single is about nostalgia of first summer romances, dusted with psychedelic visions and a subtle, eerie darkness. And of course, I do recommend you check out more music and the band's very captivating musical videos online. Well, unfortunately, we have reached a conclusion of this week's edition of Passport Approved. But I do hope you've enjoyed our global travels as we act local and think global. Speaking of which, I will be embarking on some travels next week, heading to the United Kingdom, Europe, and South Asia. Of course, unearthing some great musical gems, which I'll be sharing with you on future editions of our program. Now, if you'd like to get further information on Passport Approved, interact with us online, or stream us on demand, at your leisure and pleasure, check us out at passportsapproved.com. 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And of course, a big thanks also to my producer, Mr. William Amon, for his help behind the scenes. We leave off today with the indie rock, indie pop, alternative musical trio from the United Kingdom, known as Cassia. And they're just a week or so away from releasing their brand new album called A Lemon Gelato, which I have to say is quite tasty indeed. And it was recorded in Berlin, Germany, and is described as a melting pot of themes regarding identity and growth. So without further delay, let's check out Cassia, their new single Praise. And until next time, it's Zap Bissa saying cheerio and goodbye from Passport Approved.

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I'm Brian Basher. I've got another big night of rock and roll lined up for you. Perth, Australia's Electric State is up next with their latest single, After the Fall. Their new album, Standing on the Edge, will be released on January 8th. You can pre-order it at xmusiclabel.bigcartel.com.

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Velveteen Queen with Too Far Gone, the third single from their upcoming sophomore album, The Greater Good, arriving September 18th through Silver Lining Music. We also heard Took with This Isn't Over. On August 22nd, frontman Todd Kearns will headline a pre-party at the Hard Rock Cafe in Las Vegas ahead of the Guns N' Roses show at Allegiant Stadium. 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

Billy Morrison, Take Me As I Am from his new album Hollow, and before that, Harsh with Don't Mess With Me from Feels, which is still one of my favorite albums of the year. Beautiful Creatures are celebrating the 25th anniversary of their debut album with a vinyl reissue, a brand new merch store, and a series of interviews with the band. 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

clocking in at just a minute 49 from the album Nightmares and Broken Dreams. That was Finland's Dharma Guns with King of Action Rock. Before that, a song I've been obsessed with over the last couple of weeks, Audrey Horne's Goddamn Beautiful. It's from their 8th studio album, Achilles, arriving September 4th through Napalm Records. Ensemble's new single is called Lone Wolf, the latest song from their upcoming album, Set Your World on Fire, due October 1st.

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0: If we like your comments, sweet. If we don't, we'll be mocking you on next week's show. More Hard Rock Nights coming up.

Asia Echo of You, the first single from their upcoming album Indigo, arriving November 6th through Frontiers Music. We also heard Europe with The Cult of Ignorance. Their 12th studio album, Come This Madness, arrives September 25th and marks the band's first new music in 9 years. Now, I have to admit, Stanley Simmons isn't exactly what I would call hard rock, but I've loved everything they've released so far, and I'm really looking forward to Dancing While the World is Ending when it arrives October 2nd. Here's our latest single, Lilith, on Hard Rock Nights.

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0: If we like your comments, sweet. 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

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The latest single from Voodoo Wise Guys features George Lynch and singer Joe Retta. And to me, it sounds like early Lynch Mob. See what you think. Here's Someday You'll Know on Hard Rock Nights.

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It's Hard Rock Nights with Brian Basher.

It seems like we've been waiting for this record forever. Tony Iommi with Yorn Landy on vocals and World Alone. The new album is called From the Dark. It will be released October 23rd. It will be available in several different vinyl and CD bundles. You can pre-order it at iommi.com.

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It took a couple of tries, but thanks to CD Japan, I finally got my hands on the Japanese version of Bon Jovi's Forever Legendary Edition. For me, it was worth the effort because Find Somebody is their best song in a long, long time. We also heard Kissin' Dynamite's I'll Be. Their new self-titled album arrives September 18th. And congratulations to Eric Grandmal as he celebrates 5 years cancer-free. The latest single from his outstanding album, Bad Bones, is called Hell and Back. And here it is on Hard Rock Nights.

From 2022, The Hot Summers, You Make Me BSC. It's from their self-titled debut. Former Dirty Pearls frontman Tommy London and his real-life partner, Vixen's Britt Lightning, have teamed up for a brand new project called The Jet Setters. Here's their debut single, Above the Noise, on Hard Rock Nights.

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from 1989's Here and Now, Billy Squire with Tied Up. Joan Jett has canceled two shows in September as she recovers from surgery to repair a fractured vertebrae and focuses on physical therapy. Now, the affected dates are September 5th in Costa Mesa, California, and September 24th in Louisville, Kentucky. Here's I Hate Myself for Loving You on Hard Rock Nights.

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Aerosmith with What It Takes. Next year, the Virginia National Ballet will premiere Aerosmith, a ballet set to the music of the band. It's going to happen on May

Second, at the Hilton Performing Arts Center Merchant Hall in Manassas, Virginia. The production will feature music from the band's 70s heyday alongside their later MTV era hits. Tickets are on sale now, with adult tickets priced between $55 and $75. I wonder what a ballet set to Alice Cooper's music would look like. Here's Poison on Hard Rock Nights.

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The Darkness and Another Life from Easter is canceled. We also heard new music from Sweat with Hillary. Their new album, In Dreams, will be released September 25th. Now, this next band has the same kind of swagger and groove as The Darkness and Sweat. They are from Norway. They released their debut album, Express Yourself, back in May. They're called Express, and this is Somebody Call a Doctor on Hard Rock Night.

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1: 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We'll be right back.

There's a latest from Rebels Opera, Gotta Let Me Know. I love their debut, Call of the Night. It's easily one of my favorite albums of the year so far, and you can find my full review over on Facebook. We also heard a classic from Jet Boy with Feel the Shake. Bassist Sammy Yoffa has a new band called The Sideshows. You can check them out on all your favorite DSPs. Wicked's sophomore album, Go Rebel, arrives August 21st, and this is Bones on Hard Rock Nights.

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1: 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Now let's get loud.

With an excellent cover of Thin Lizzy, Still in Love with You, that was Degreed. We also heard Black Star Riders and Better Than Saturday Night. They recently dropped off their planned co-headlining tour with Taketo due to ticket sales, but the tour will go on with Corleone stepping in to fill the slot. Here's the Western Front and Set Me Free on Hard Rock Nights.

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Kickin' Valentina's Silver Moon, the third single from their new album, Anthems from the Underground. We also heard Kissin' Chaos with Tear Me Down. Bassist Chris Taylor doing double duty tonight as a member of both bands. 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

Hard Bone with Hole in My Heart from their upcoming sixth album, Heartbeat, arriving September 18th through Massacre Records. We also heard Airborne's latest single, Here She Comes, which was co-written with Brian Adams and Mutt Lange. Airborne's new self-titled album arrives September 4th through Spine Farm. It's time for me to say goodnight. You can find me on social media or email me anytime at brianbasher@hardrocknights.com. 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If you missed something tonight or you just want to listen again, you can catch the show on Mixcloud. I am leaving you tonight with the latest from Sweet Electric. Long Way Back is the third single from their upcoming album, Something Something Disco, and it's due out September 10th. So here's Sweet Electric with Long Way Back. I'm Brian Basher, reminding you to always respect the past and crank the future.

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Allie says she's one in a million. 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